0: guardare indietro mai e vai.
1: You know, I've been trying to get a true this fixed color mind that sometimes your nightmare

people. Some of them have run away to the hills and have no shelter. No food. No one knows where they are. Hear me, my chief.

And I touched your face, narcotic mindfulness, Mary Jane. And I called your name like an addicted to cocaine, calls for the stuff you'd rather blame. And I touched your face, narcotic mindfulness, Mary Jane.